0: one. Then you can take Cage back to hell.
1: What? Trust me, Cage, it's the only way.
2: What the fuck are you talking about?
0: To be your little bitch.
1: Fine!

0: There's just no way that we can win. That was a masterpiece.
1: Listen to me.
0: He rocks too hard because he's not a mortal man.
1: God damn it, Cage! He gonna make you his sex slave. You're gonna gargle mayonnaise.
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1: Unless we bust a massive monster mamma jam.
0: Dude, we've been through so much shit.
3: Deactivated lasers with my dad.

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And I'm always.

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It's been so long now, and it seems like it was only

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I said, tell me if I want to lean on it. I said, if I want to put my arm around it. I said, I want a little help sometimes. I need a little help sometimes. Baby, baby, baby, baby, yeah. Wow. Baby, baby, baby, baby, yeah. I said, I got to know why. I said, why? Does it wanna pull me down, babe? I said, does it wanna?

gave me the queen. She gave me the king. She was wheeling and dealing, just doing her thing. She was holding a pair, but I had to try. Her deuce was wild.